Here's music by Giacomo Puccini from the opera Turandot, which concerned the wooing of a Chinese princess of that name. In order to win Turandot's hand in marriage, a suitor had to solve three riddles. The stakes were pretty high. A wrong answer resulted in his death, his execution. A bit different than today. So the Prince Calaf passes the test, but Turandot still refuses to marry him. She's just not that into him. It's a little anticlimactic.

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1: Pianist Alain Grimaud says that you can spend a lifetime with a piece of music and always find something new in it. Maybe you'll discover something new as we listen to her perform this Rhapsody by Johannes Brahms.

A Mazurka by Mili Balakirev, Mazurka number 7 in E flat major. We heard Joseph Banowitz performing here on Vermont Public Classical. And if you're looking for a morning concert today at 11, North Country Chamber Players present a free family performance of Prokofiev's Peter and the Wolf. That's today at 11 at the Rialto Theater in Lancaster, New Hampshire. Find the details at northcountrychamberplayers.org.